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5: Thank you. If we can now turn to the report, you start with an introduction which essentially describes the field and states the problem. Can I ask you to begin with by just reading paragraph one of your report?
4: Paragraph one says, collusion and conflicts of interest are at the heart of the issues investigated by the Matlanga Commission. Testimony before the Commission reveals systematic conflicts between the duties of public officials and their personal interests, where beneficial relationships with criminal actors have taken precedence over official duties. This includes the abuse of positions of authority to intervene in and obstruct investigations, the disclosure of confidential information to criminal actors, and the manipulation of procurement processes to direct contracts to associates, each underpinned by an expectation of reciprocal benefit, whether in the form of gifts, payments, or gratifications channeled through family members and private business interests.
5: So would it be fair to say that what you speak to is a problem where, through corrupt infiltration, organized crime has been able to gain purchase over the SAPS through three different types of quid pro quo that come on the other side? The first being abuse of authority to intervene and obstruct investigations. The second being the disclosure of confidential information to criminal actors to assist them. And the third relating to procurement processes. You're nodding your head there.
4: I think that's correct. The evidence before the Commission.
5: And that, of course, speaks to a serious failure in the institutional framework for detecting and combating corrupt infiltration of the SAPS. Again, I must ask you when you agree to say yes as opposed to nod your head, because we, at a later stage, we'll have a written record.
4: Sure, I agree.
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2: Welcome to Oliver Tambo House, National Monument, the Republic of Zambia. This is the house where Oliver Tambo used to stay. There's a refugee in Zambia running away from whites who were killing you. In Zambia, this is a suburb area. This house up to now, we have a shortage of accommodation in Zambia. But this house has been left like this in honor of you South Africans. You are busy killing our people. We are the ones who protected you when you had nowhere to go. This is a renovated house inside there, where your former president used to live. And we have protected this house for many years. And you are busy killing our people there. Our house is
3: now. In South Africa, we got this number of Chinyanja in the Dr. Victor Nikamba Chinyanja. In Yumbai, we have been able to call Oliver Dam. We have been able to call Oliver Dam. We have been able to call Oliver Dam. But why kumenya na Africans nikamweka
2: eh baba wala ni zeni na nyumba
3: ya hii nyumba
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0: 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I parked Bosman. And when I parked Bosman, I wanted to buy a coffee. And I decided, no, let me get a coffee from these mothers who sell by the roadside, you know, support the black business. I do that a lot from time to time. So now, immediately when I finish buying that coffee, walking back to the car, you know, I park in front of Bosman, that street that comes from your Manhattan. You know, I came in via Gautrain, parked there. Then I go there. When I come back, some Zulu guys are following me. And they stopped me just towards the car. 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I stop next to the car. Then they say to me, Baba, stelukboni ID lakho. Yeah, why do you want my ID? 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Then the other one respond that, hey, ungathi lo muntu lo ngumagistrate. 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Sifuna nina. And then, you know, I picked it up from there to say, actually, this much and much thing is real. Is more real than social media. Is more real than just Twitter, Instagram, or whatever it exists in social media. Because these guys were there. And then I could pick it up. I asked them to say, if I never had an ID, what was going to happen? And if I had an ID, but it was saying I was born maybe in Zimbabwe, maybe I was born anywhere else. Then they say, asbesto sebenza ngawe. Now, I'm like, you don't care if I am documented. You just don't want foreigners. And but the other one had to pendula ngunyoko. And they walk away. They turn. And trust me, I could feel that these guys, they mean business. 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
2: 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University of the Free State, inspiring excellence, transforming lives. 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
3: 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It's about applying deep expertise to enable growth, support people, and create impact that lasts. 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
1: Amedi ditaba tsa bobedi tsa letsatsi ka puo ya Senyesemane o di balwa ke Thabelang Tau, tsamaiso tse 15 ka mora hora ya bosupa.

Thank you very much, Mutuzi. A very good morning. The Minister of Trade, Industry and Business Development, Motlatsi Matalepo, says the Regional Value Chains Lesotho Plus program has significantly boosted the competitiveness of local enterprises. In his statement, Matalepo showed that the initiative has created over 300 jobs and provided technical support to more than 100 small and medium enterprises in sectors such as natural cosmetics, agro-processing and apparel. He said the program has unlocked global market access, enabling over 100 Basotho companies to showcase their products in Europe, Japan and South Africa. To support local manufacturers, Matalepo said five business hubs have been established under BEDCO, including a fully operational apparel hub equipped with over 180 machines. While celebrating these achievements, the minister acknowledged that local businesses still face challenges regarding strict certification, limited funding and export logistics. The Regional Value Chains Lesotho Plus program is co-funded by the European Union and the German government and implemented in partnership with GIZ. The Ministry of Health and the World Health Organization, WHO Lesotho, have launched a campaign aimed at promoting safe initiation practices and providing health education during the initiation season in Pamong Mohale Souk. The campaign brings together the ministries of health, home affairs, the police, local government, and gender. It also includes community leaders under committees of 11 principal chiefs and initiators. Meanwhile, the campaign is also intended to reduce the rate of preventable illnesses, injuries and deaths during initiation by promoting disease prevention education and collaboration between health facilities and initiation schools. The principal chief of Pamong, Chief Teko Litsiebereng, also called on community leaders to work collaboratively with health facilities and the police to protect initiates, as this is everyone's responsibility. The campaign will reportedly extend to all districts. Standard Lesotho Bank has launched the third edition of its Winter Triumph initiative to provide essential clothing, bedding and food to vulnerable communities across Lesotho. Speaking at the launch, the bank's head of brand and marketing, Palesa Ntlakana, said this year's campaign coincides with the bank's 30th anniversary of operation. She pointed out that this year the initiative targets specifically remote mountain communities, head boys, vulnerable adolescent mothers, persons with a disability, and the elderly. In other news, the United Nations Human Rights Office has condemned racist remarks that have surfaced during this year's World Cup tournament. This follows an incident where a Paraguayan senator, Celeste Amarilla, insulted French football team captain Kylian Mbappe following his team's victory against Paraguay last weekend. The Paraguayan goalkeeper said Mbappe refused to greet him, which sparked a confrontation between the two teams. Immediately after the match, Senator Amarilla posted on X accusing Mbappe of arrogance, additionally saying he's a colonized Cameroonian pretending to be French. Meanwhile, the UN Human Rights Office is calling on authorities to implement measures to prevent discrimination and for social media companies to curb online abuse. In World Cup-related updates, Morocco is the last African nation to be knocked out of the tournament after a 2-0 loss to France yesterday. The very Mbappe opened the scoring before Ousmane Dembele added a second goal to seal France's victory that sent them to the next stage of the competition. The Atlas Lions carried the hopes of the continent into the clash against one of the world's football strongest nations. However, Morocco had faced criticism for allegedly declaring it does not represent Africa. In a recent statement, the country's sports minister, Mohamed Saad Biraj, said Morocco is proud of its African identity. Co-hosted by the United States, Canada and Mexico, the 2026 FIFA World Cup Games will end on the 19th this month.
Our weather for this morning, it is mainly fine and cold to very cold with frost at some places. Wind is light and variable. It is later on expected to be partly cloudy, mainly with high-level clouds and cool but cold in the highlands. This is the end of our morning bulletins. Do tune in for the news flash coming up at 9.

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Sala. Then I told you this is like a PCFM. That's here to Yamu Juice Transport and Toast. Hi, he have a Saturday.

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1: $1.2 million was already in the case already open in a teaching room. Company here was already being executed combined teaching room. The board felt to me, you cannot open a separate case now because clearly it's already open as part of the teaching room. You were only here. The case number eating, but for the whole amount of money that had been lost. There was one problem that therefore related to Tabayang that came in into the Kabulania at 50 million. There's a case in the sensibility of all this industry. That company say nine of the household. Impahe, why are you not? And Yagopa through him last two. And then go meet. The book of Hobby. He was a brother. Not with tender, not with this kind of comments that we are getting from members of the studio. You are. I'm just asking. And I'm hard asking. I'm just not asking that question. But here the cities are horrid. The cities are horrid. Here in detail of issues, understanding now what happened. It's like we are in a fighting room. I just want the comments from your people on the cloud.

0: If you cannot say a comment, you are going higher the bar from the MPs, then I will think if there's no such comment. Keep that as a half. But if you serious or when I do comment, you say, hey, guy, I'll beat her then. I'm asking you which comment, or had you zero. So I think it's going to go away.
1: The reason why government comments so badly on your family is because you do not answer questions that you asked. I'm going to make a simple example of a little bit phenomena. What's the composition of the board of CBN and who chairs it? You went on to tell us the criteria that is used. You did not ask your role the criteria. There is a composition there. That is where you get comments that you don't expect from us. Answer questions that you ask. Secondly, honestly speaking, we are not here because we are not doing complete just where we do. I have no one fellow on another matter of fear. We know what we are doing.
2: I can't tell you. Make him one of you. How about that? In the Tabula, in the Tinker. You want to be between the Sazibeta, the Muslim children that didn't such. But that the Ratolana didn't know what I'm doing still in Astrodin. Killing Listen Bahau, how of the church of the church as a child. That is why we have police that are paying in this country. That is why we have offices that is going and many others. The Ratolana had a color more than 20 people are in the right position. I put it to you who we failed to do that. That is why we don't do that. Name the last how do you think about my kids still at the we all know these things. However, Kahara 50 million, these companies that we are talking about, Sendiri Kenegaramo, Kahita was the 1.2. Agabasanga 1.2 and we play a separate Agarazan and we play a Pata. No, this is a separate case altogether. That is why you went out to settle this one. Where are we settled the Kachel Diawo? May I change? We settled the Kachel Diawona, that 1.2 million. So, Daddy, hey, 1.2, let our company is in the data among your farmer. 1.2 is a carbon where it comes to die, or was I in Sakamun, Mola Wabo, not a house of Dumer Langui, who is a war. Kobani, you will send the thing at our team.
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0: 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I have a case of 50 million. But in Bashan, Kaba Central Bank, but in them duplicate transactions. So, how do you say KC? Yeah, Accountant General isn't taking it in the same year Central Bank.
1: Kobani, company you, who no collected the company of Yona, if they got a KC.
0: Bashan Kabona. Are we not going to say, make it a run, Central Bank is protected in nationality to protect Bashanka Bank by the Baruch and Ombaka Bumaya, KCNA, the 50 million? Otherwise, put your own company on a high level KCT, Umupatama, the 2.2 million, also in the KCT. Why did you go out with Central Bank? Why, but a high school of a team at a representative, kick out over any of them.
1: Who knows about the 20 minutes? The decision was based on the province of Poland. Initially, the whole letter made that province of Poland had specific recommendations. Those recommendations of police audit provided guidance and evidence of what should happen. It is based on that police audit that that decision was taken.
0: Which decision? Which decision? I was at the case at our meeting. You were trying to buy your hands at
1: our. Yes.
0: Is that the decision?
1: Yes.
0: So, if they are having work at 1.2 million, we are referring to 50 million. Because you are now saying, Bashan Kabahaugu and Central Bank are not part of the 50 million. Don't refer us to the 50 million.
1: Minister,
0: we work at 1.2 million at Central Bank.
2: Minister, the Central Bank ebile karolo ya ketso eo re tseba tjena re tseba gobaneng ditaba tseno tse neng tse di patalwa ke naga ba patla mapaki ana tla mona ga sagoba ntho nngwe e sebedisitse 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
5: Before, one presidency was that in general. That is the report, high arrest card, selected by Tumba. Also, the higher Tumba. So, another thing, you have to recover the money and deliver your stuff, expect the recommendations, the audit, or the report. You know, that's all we say, all this is not right. We wait as well, how on site, because one thing you have to know, Ola will have an observation. For example, Simbabang, it has reported to the parliament, whereby having discussed a common issue, we have a telepathy on our money, and we have a government to the union, and we have a Malaysia, Hawaii, etc. So, I don't know whether the recommendation would be good. The time is in the parliament, but the parliament will probably support. But there's a very key, we can be in Hawaii, 1, 2, 3, or the one of Guatama. A couple of years of the job, the parliament can say that. So it's got to be regular or still have moved. It's not at all. If you can go follow each other, you have to have money to put it aside. That's what I want to tell you. Can you tell me, sir?
6: The forum of the big. The very moment that the governor come out, the hungry labor had put together on the lot of us and back in the Monica Paramedic. From different political ranges and institutions. How we were bought by Yara Matum, higher regional chapter, to go and put the economic power, borders in the land, easy or twice the council. In a kind of a tuba, old official account in general, by a council in Zang, in a body, in a given Bulacamo, and a money. If you were for so long, there are many things about counseling who paid for them. The Central Bank Board, trade with fiduciary duty. Correctly manage it, they born it. Neither can they do it around the teacher because you know that all but financial institutions, the guys are the post-tunnels, but the mola, the level to regular how they don't look at the composition and each activity. In a very moment, the best people who will be able to observe even a single mistake is undermining the financial institutions in the country. In Bagala, highly more than one of the hotel, more and more of so much is covered. I don't know with Alangi that the governor. But to Bana Badina has it also like you have a possibility on the ground. Who wanted to the counter intelligence. making Totana did business account fell at 250 passing. My person also to take people out, live on about a mile to 24. Well, how when I come on the gas of River Honan to go to see my tank? Ah, but I think part of this is the best year of 1919. Motiano Kim Shantam Kwanazi, get out and suffer out of that. It's a big issue, but you have a castle like eating a fly, a channel of one article of one of the chickens, because one of the people had the chickens. But the monarch had given an impartial decision and impartial observation. That one from me.
0: The governor, as the governor of the central bank, you sanctioned the forensic audit. When only governor of central bank, you accepted the report. Only Mugula Sturu, one board, you make the recommendation of harassing women. How can it be you? Nobody taking you. How do I even trust the report? Lehawibala, it was presented before this committee last year. Yeah, when I love when Chaitin, yeah, if it is obvious. That is why Phoebe Lele Han from that day, who are now wearing auditor, your way better, Yabaya against your will or against your wish. It does not happen. That is why Phoebe Lele Han, like again, who a central bank has to be audited. Ke auditor general. O ke wa ipatela auditor. Ye o tlo ipatela. Ya ba ha yetse thato ya hao. Ntate governor. May that report how we sheba. You begin to doubt. Hore na. Ke forensic audit ya mofuta o fe maqatha ya magao. How? E se le bile go thaletsa yona ka bo yona o ga e batho bana ha ba lo go pelwa ntsha. Why did you hire them? So I think that the Munaga that Hank and Pupi did not gain that the governor. When I batted him, when I recommended him to the board, when I was to go what I approved him. It is all about you. So it's obvious. Like I said, Lenaka Munaga Parliament, you are still defending Batanga Central Bank. That is why it is a way. Thank God, Kamu account. Prove to us that you are not the beneficiary, not yourself, but Central Bank Kabashanka Bayo. Central Bank Kabashanka Bayo. Mona Mui Pota Jerang Pumuda. Who are a Kosa, who are a counselor, who are Patala. You close the case and you started off here saying it is closed. While in the bank it is closed, it means you are not intending. We get hard look at this 1.2 million. It is closed in the bank. And we are saying, come on, Parliament, try and do that as a you have this CEO, you are going to report that case. How is Wamuna? Because I'm a little bit of a slow, that they were fraud. We thought I'm a little and report that case. Who are now another banking with our whole outside the bank is another story. Me, we are not going to allow Central Bank who is a lot of charity that was sold. I have said Central Bank, I have not heard him say. Central Bank, yeah, I have not heard him. It makes money, yeah, out of our money. So Saturday bank ha ina challenge. Kitchen that's tsaba sa bashumba. That's a public entity, it's a public institution. So you cannot tell us who him. E ka ga 50 million. Ha le ka ga 50 million o no ipatala. Then what happens? I can say 50 million well. O lebele tso go tsa le ba mo so batetse. O pataletse mo phantse nga ntle tshele. Don't say that o bona o etse ka tshele te motho o mo filimo. E se o mo fili. O mo fili. So ha re potla re re ka pa o to ba go tsoko ha re bua ka taba ena o mo ntse di. 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Ha di tlo o thabisa. Yeah, or my offer of the guy who is in it. Yeah, you are 1.2 million.
6: The teams will report the case.
0: People are going. Don't tell me about the teams. I'm not letting you go to the governor of the central bank. I am asking the governor of the central bank, offer of the guy who is in the committee. I want the date. You are not going to the committee. You are not going to the committee. What the teams will do.
6: Can you tell me?

0: Mamedi re ha ho le tsena fela he ke tle ke di tshware. 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Get excited about your next big build because AfriSam is giving you away incredible prizes in the ask of AfriSam and win promotion including building vouchers worth 5,000 each, pallets of AfriSam all-purpose cement, generators, water tanks, paraffin stoves, grocery vouchers, simple buy a bag of AfriSam all-purpose cement. 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
1: Hub Talks are monthly motivational talks. More the Hub in my mind is busy to a mafaping a fapani. But la kutaza loho pamisa moholo wa bacha. And to also open the eyes

0: explore the incredible journey of Mama Swazi. Hello. Hi.
1: Hello, hello.
0: Hi. Welcome to the Hub Talk podcast.
1: Thank you for having me.
0: I am excited to have you.
1: Yeah, this is a fancy place. Thank you.
0: Ah, that's beautiful. Okay. So please introduce yourself.
1: Oh my goodness, where do I start? Mama Swazi. I did most of my education at Leribe English Medium. I guess ke holetse Leribe in that sense. And then after high school, my international baccalaureate, IB yaka at a United World College in Wales, Atlantic College.
0: So yes, tell me about your career.
1: Where do I even start? I love to think of myself as a public health girly, just because I'm interested in everything public health. At the moment, my main focus is on research, and I'm primarily interested in research concerning the health and healthcare of women in Southern Africa. But yeah, I've worked mainly tabaza HIV and AIDS for the past 3 or 4 years. I'm still involved in HIV projects and some projects around sexual and reproductive health.
0: Yeah. So what inspired your choice of career?
1: I guess just, I feel like a lot of people by a bit older, maybe like about 25 and above, will kind of relate. I don't know if the younger generation, but like
0: 2000,
1: you know. But growing up, HIV had a huge impact, a significant impact on communities arona, Basotho in general. We lost a lot of people growing up to HIV, and gonna go no medication now. Where it's a hitting, but it's kind of like, you know, it was the silent killer and really very prevalent that we didn't talk about. And I think growing up, I was like, HIV. Yes. That's kind of how I was thinking of it, right?
0: Because, and what changed? Hey.
1: I can say, but I guess as I grew more, I didn't know anything about public health. Throughout high school, as a doctor, this is how I'll be able to make a difference. But learning about public health, specifically global public health, I got to see firsthand access to treatment. I was lucky enough for Hakele Brown University, that's where I did my undergrad. I worked with some professors, Banabeza research in South Africa.
0: Okay.
1: And a lot of the research had been advocating for harafanega treatment. Treatment is important. If taken well, treatment it was about.
0: Yes.
1: So I got to see firsthand through the research the amount of impact a treatment le access to treatment. And so that's kind of how I got involved. And that's kind of how I thought to myself, maybe what I want to do is actually public health.
0: Yes.
1: On nahana on a scale ya naha kele naha, how do we make khitlisa ditshebeletso tse jwang bathong
0: ka diatametsa jwang
1: ho batho be ho leng thata hore ba di fumane, how do we make their lives easier hore ba khone hore ba di sebedise ha di se dileteng. Because yes, treatment is free, but ho ntsona le ntse ditsetsang ho be thata ha ba hloka ho khetha between ho ya mosebetsing ho re ke sa bodi phahlo bodi ya pole. Choosing between that, making a livelihood, lohua for la line clinicing an entire day. Kana kung wiki khatwetat.
0: Yeah.
1: So research still has a long way to go in figuring out how do we make it easy for individuals hunka treatment as needed and to seek the care that they need.
0: You did. And so what motivated you to pursue a PhD? Because like, why do you keep going forward? Yeah. You'll find the motive.
1: Apart from the fact that I want to be called doctor, that is certainly not what I said. I'm applying to this program because I'm a doctor. I guess in terms of nakilomoto, how can I make an impact in my own community? Ile hobane ke, I guess, reflecting on

0: as opportunities se ke di fueng scholarship sa hore o ithutela Wales for 2 years followed by scholarship sa ya US ke looking at all these opportunities se ke le motho a le mong from my community ke di fumaneng. I guess eleza ke reflect or na what can I do ho buseletsa, like what in my career is going to help utlisa impact. And so kilekana hana ka a PhD because then I'd get an opportunity to design my own research studies tse ka gona ho benefit ba so to tse ka benefitang other young women ba in a position where I was ka ba bantse ba le in a similar situation.
1: So I like the fact that you mentioned sponsorship. Motho ma metseng hana ba le long ha tse belo re hona le mengetla ena e tsena. How do they go about it?
0: Oh my God, this is always so difficult because then I guess I hope la. I guess I hope la, but ke sa re sponsorship is a United World College in particular in Esele through Manpower, the gay National Manpower Development Secretariat, I think. So ke sa re hona le nako e batla etsa announcement hore di scholarship di teng, and then batho ba ka ya di ofising tsa Manpower and then o ka jetsa how to apply. And so that's how it worked. But for the US, Kinana, it was more external. It wasn't hakalokalo processing through Manpower. Kisare American Corner, inali Education USA, where bagatu samba to huaplela dikolo in the US. And so okasheba, if you're thinking of applying, oshabena kili dikolo difin that typically give a good amount of your financial aid, especially to international students. And so ke mo motho a ka qalang teng ha batla to maybe study in the US or as an undergrad year high. And so that's kind of what I can think of. But for batho ba seng ba qetile the undergrad kapa di masters ba batla ho etsa PhD, most PhDs in the US at least are free. In fact, I believe ba ofa le stipend in addition to paying tuition ya hao. And a lot of PhD programs ha di hloke go bona le di masters.
1: Really?
0: Yes, ya public health ne ba batle di masters, but for a lot of them you can apply straight from undergrad. And so as long as you get into a good PhD program, sekolong se tla patala PhD students as long as you're admitted, then o shapo ka tuition ya hao le stipend.
1: Awesome. Yeah. I think a lot of people are not aware of this, so tabeno e bang e bohloka. Can you please tell me about your primary research area? What are you focusing on? What are you trying to address?
0: So at the moment, the reason
2: virtual DJ
0: I'm working with the hub on a study here, the hair salon project, to make sexual and reproductive health services more accessible to young women. So ele taba ya ho ruta ka sexual and reproductive health o le motho wa mme kapa wanana ho amanyane dilemong, how do you take care of yourself, bophelo ba hao? I get
1: this makes me so happy.
0: So that's generally what it's about. Empa he re sa le kalong where we are just trying to understand the landscape, where do people get the services, the challenges ba kopanang le tsona ke difeng ha ba leka ho fumana di service, and how can we make it easier for them ho di re ba di sebedise ba be ba tsebe ka tsona.
1: Yeah,
0: I guess that's what I'd say my research is about at this point, because that's what I'm working on. Empa he I think moving forward ke se ke tla ithuta from the work we are doing now hore na di gap di hokae ke eng e hlokang hore e etsahale to bridge, you know, gap yo ya access between disabilities tse teng le hore batho ba tsebe ka tsona ba be ba be comfortable hore ba di sebedise.
1: How has the experience been so far?
0: It's been incredible. Really, I've always wanted to be rebisa in the field, but just, you know, doing research ke bua le batho, because that's what I love to do. Ke rata ho qoqa, ke rata mgozi. So
1: just push up passion.
0: I get it.
1: This was handwritten.
0: I get it. I was like, this is what I'm doing. So it's been lovely ho dula fatshe le batho, go utlwa maikutlo a bona, just because I get to listen. Ke botse hore na wena experience ya hao bile thing. So that's been fun. It's been fun also ho sebetsa le the hub, hobane there's so many young kiddos. Let's have a look at fella energy. Do they look
1: more exactly? They will hype you up.
0: They will.
1: One way or the other.
0: They will. How can fish? Oh, you meant to get the title fast. I just adulting because adulting is a scam.
1: You know, don't grow up. It's a trap.
0: It's not recommended. But how can I get a book? Getting man on a hano solidly 31 or sane rente ju. But okopana leba tuwa basha and it's just lovely. What else, Mama Swazi?
1: Yes. Who are you looking up to you for that matter?
0: So it's just been a lovely environment to work in. How na mohla o khutla o sa tsheya o so utlo conversation e random fela batho bana ba batha and you're like, oh my god,
1: wow. So sub-Saharan Africa.
0: Mhm.
1: Ke dina ha difense o sebetsana tsona directly.
0: So I've done a bit of work in Cape Town, South Africa. Ke ho ba neketeng where my mentors ba ne ba le Brown University ba sebetsa Cape Town ha hole.
1: Okay.
0: So nze ke na le a study that I'm helping with at Cape Town. And my current advisor, George Washington University, he does a lot of research in Tanzania.
1: Uh-huh.
0: Yeah, na che o sebetsa ha hole le bontate ba phelang le tshwaetso ya HIV.
1: HIV and so I like that because he bontate ba tsaba ya dinga
0: ka holo
1: 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So I like motho eno nang a hlileng a shebane le bona ba ne kukweke ka re o tla utlula
0: 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And it's been eye opening ho bala bo di transcript ho tla mantsoe bontate ba bua di concern tsa bona hore nka se ke ntate wa lelapa ke lebelletse gore ha kgwedi fela ke tle le
1: tšhelete.
0: So I so listening to all this the challenges tsa bona di ba di facing in terms of bo wa testela HIV in the first place, are nka se dule mono le ke le tsare ka ofela. I have to go make money.
1: Yes.
0: Kapare ha ke rate batho ba tlang puisa ka tsela itse approach at the clinic taba se jwa
1: kapa ke batho ihlaisa hanya le ho nesa ya mme
0: a kire ka nako ngwe it's very real fears sa hore lelapa laka I might lose my family hanga test a positive a kire very real family interferes
1: sa batho
0: bana leng tso.
1: Oh god.
0: So that's been that's been some of the work in Tanzania. And recently, ke joined a project in another hub, so I guess Lesotho le yona
1: is in the
0: envelope. Yes.
1: That's beautiful. So, ka ga ke dina hatse na tse tharo so far, and you're counting.
0: Yes, hopefully it's expand. We'll see.
1: So, onana ke di kholotso di fentse tse ba sadi ka batho ba bomme ba opanang le zona in accessing healthcare services.
0: I feel like it's a myriad of challenges. A prevalent challenge like I bona from my research in Cape Town. In a research abo meba pelan le tshwaetso ba diagnosing hangata ba le mmeleng ha ba le pregnant.
1: Oh god.
0: So re leka ho bona hore na how do we help them ba to stay on treatment? Negative, but keep the child negative.
1: Yes,
0: stay healthy. So,
1: because some of them they just do it for the baby.
0: That's true.
1: And
0: a lot of times, hasilo wanele moto e yanaga wena sabatlong ho phela. A lot of those moms ne ba batla ho phela. They wanted to stay alive to take care of their kids. And ho go ke bomme ba matla.
1: Yes.
0: But kana go eno there's so many things going on. I have not been ha ke mme ha ke na ngwana. I feel like I can't personally relate.
1: Yes.
0: But no ke se saure it's a point in their lives where there's a lot of things happening.
1: Exactly.
0: Ho ba le ngwana motjha o le motswetse, but you're also dealing ka diagnosis.
1: Ho ba
0: le ho pula go ona di tlhage. Lena o mo fetse hi tsa hore
1: it's a whole lot.
0: It's a lot of things going on. And life is also going on.
1: It is.
0: We
1: have to keep up.
0: I get it. We have to buy health. We have to be careful. How do you know? But we forget that life is also life. Maybe the lapala high is also going through a rough patch, like relationship.
1: Yeah.
0: So that's also stressful. Gana go ngwe if ke me sebetsang. How na le ngwana mo tshakatlong o le motswetse. There's no way o ka khonang ho pea magwenya o rekisa kere.
1: True.
0: It means hore income ya hao le yona e selenyane, but the expenses are how
1: tsona tse di tswana
0: ka pantle ke tse, because when o tla hloka maleri o tla hloka dijo. So I think that's what I got from bomme bana go ba mamela go tlwa di experiences tsa bona gore there's so much going on. Like an HIV diagnosis has seen a fella a part of our lives. Mm-hmm. Kana kong with us just dealing with so much that it's difficult to sebedisa ditshebeletso ka palo ya kliniking a hopola gore ke tlame gore ke late ditlhare
1: tsaka. Yeah, true. So re tle ditlholotsong tse wena o tobana le zona in your research work.
0: Yo, if I get anything, I think one that's top of the list, kore, I'm involved in topics that I deeply care about.
1: Mm-hmm.
0: I didn't get into research because kore, this seems really cool. Let me find out.
1: I'm just going to go with where
0: the wind takes me. Yes, part of it has been that. There's been projects that I've been involved in, like,
1: for the heck of it.
0: I'm also trying to get to it. But the topics that I've been involved in are whole, ki bile ka HIV and how it has had a big impact on our community.
1: Mm-hmm.
0: And then tabayena ya bomme and getting them, you know, equitable access to care. Mm-hmm. These are topics that are deeply personal to me, but it also means ha ke bua ka tsona, they can be very emotionally draining.
1: They are.
0: Eh, what pelo hore o mamele interview ka bo bala interview ya mereng ke ne ke sna tshelata ya clinicing ya ba ke shuta hoye
1: ka bo o mo bone because some of these interviews le ya ho bona ya ba bona le bona maye mo ba phelang ka ha ho bona, and it's sad.
0: It is, and I can't detach myself. I don't even want to detach myself. Ho bana ha ho bona me if ke me ya bo le mo di 45 ke mo shebile ke bona me wa ka, you know. I see myself in them.
1: Mm-hmm.
0: So a big challenge of research that's deeply personal is that it can also take a lot out of you.
1: It does.
0: So it's important to practice, you know, self-care.
1: Mm-hmm.
0: Debriefing. We got to take everything in. We process it. It's
1: mm-hmm.
0: still we mm-hmm. So yeah, go for challenging. But we keep going.
1: Because I'm also thinking, but as you do your research, are not mm-hmm. as willing to open up.
0: Mm-hmm.
1: They don't make your research work easy. So, Kinana, those are some of the challenges you go through.
0: Yes, in fact, I had to try to tell them how to go. I think it's a long time. I don't know how to go. People start
1: warming up.
0: I believe that I can't go. I can't go. I can't go. Why is it difficult to go to go? Well, in the thing was to push a whole
1: lot. Yeah,
0: just understand the boundaries. Yes, but it's definitely research. I feel like it's a passion of mine,
1: mm-hmm.
0: and it's nice. Hubona, this is something that can have a positive impact.
1: Exactly. Yeah. So, how have your personal experience mm-hmm. influenced your research work?
0: I guess it always does. Also, the type of research I do, people based on research with numbers and surveys.
1: Yeah.
0: Give people who are more quantitative. So, when they don't want any bias in their work.
1: Mm-hmm.
0: Yes.
1: Focus
0: on this. But I guess now the research I do is more qualitative.
1: Uh-huh.
0: So I can't uh-huh. a certain way, the way I talk, the way I carry myself.
1: Uh-huh. Yeah.
0: And so I bring into my research who I am.
1: Exactly.
0: And so it's had a lot of positives. For my master's project, I wanted it to be in Cape Town because I had a mentor that I really loved, and I said they research in Cape Town.
1: Okay.
0: And so umpa transcripture bala di transcripts and on jetse na research question when I got fumana again. So initially we call it a secondary data analysis.
1: Okay.
0: Data since leading, but when out wa raba a research question if up anili the original one.
1: Mm-hmm.
0: And so ha ke di bala, I think one thing that stood out to me ke hore bomme bana ke ba utlwisisa. I think what makes it difficult to rebom me banwe di tlhagetsa bona tsa di ARV.
1: Oh yeah.
0: But ha ke bala ke utlwisisa mme o hanare ke ne ke sna tshelata transport. Ka pa re ho noetsela tse ho etsala tse. I felt like I could connect with a lot of that. Hobane ke tswa hona Southern Africa haufi.
1: Yeah.
0: Ke hona ho utlwisisa hore, you know, Meno is just trying to be in Bogota. She's trying to do whatever it takes to keep her family alive.
1: Yes.
0: Le hore le yena a iphedise. And so that kind of shifted me. Like I said, it's a certain analysis strategy. Like I said, it's a black feminist theory.
1: Mm-hmm.
0: But because a lot of what I was reading resonated with the identity Tzaka as a black woman, Adulang in Southern Africa. And so that's the theory that I ended up using for research. I don't want something that I can relate with.
1: Exactly. So your future goals, aspirations.
0: Call me doctor. I mean, has like graduating so I give a doctor, but
1: why so getting into the PhD field? Born like,
0: I'm like, give me my sometimes after a hard assignment, I'm like, just have me dean. Go palem peng you.
1: Just give me the crown. Just give me the crown already.
0: But I haven't really thought about what I want my future to look like.
1: Mm-hmm.
0: I want to continue kisebetsa le taba tsa bophelo bo botle ba bomme in particular. Yes. So taba yeno no ya equity in health for women is top of my list.
1: Oh.
0: Some people by some PhD buy into academia, so you ba bo di professor, yes, lecturer jalo jalo. And then other people, especially with public health, they buy into consultancy.
1: Mm-hmm.
0: So, but last, the village about the NGOs and at the whole about who's got the research, it's about nobody.
1: Yes.
0: So, it feels almost as though I need to choose between the two. But I haven't really decided, you know, to just try and get.
1: Yes.
0: What should my life look like? Mm-hmm. Impact, you know, that I'm, yes, imagining. Yeah.
1: All right. So, about you now.
0: Mm-hmm.
1: Yeah. So, how size the Spanish and I say bias was saying, because, mm-hmm, research is a lot of work.
0: It is.
1: It needs a lot of, mm-hmm, time. What do you enjoy doing? Free time. What do you enjoy doing?
0: I'm a walking girlie. I just love to walk. Gana going away. Kena lori kiri kitswa ka apartment niya ka school onge kiri kora kabo sese pa sese swa.
1: Yeah.
0: Ebe since kita mai yipu mana pake. So I do love to take walks, especially if they're more leisurely. I think it also helps me,
1: yeah,
0: get alone, put my thoughts together. So, mm-hmm, I love to do that. What else?
1: Mm-hmm.
0: I think PhD, we read so many things. The scientific, they feel a bit stifling sometimes.
1: Yes.
0: Talking about like creativity. Fiction. Mm-hmm. I especially love literature that's written by African women.
1: Nice.
0: Mm-hmm.
1: Yes.
0: Like stories of resilience. Mm-hmm. What has made you who you are today? So, can I go with a maybe heavy career? I was just trying to rest, guys. But can I go with a very inspiring?
1: They are. Yeah. They are. I'm not sure if you can get Michelle Obama.
0: Oh.
1: I'm like, you're going to get a
0: good one. Is it good?
1: It is.
0: Oh,
1: so God. Far, so good. So far, so good.
0: Hanaki becoming. Is
1: becoming.
0: It?
1: Becoming, yes.
0: Yeah.
1: So you mentioned Gai Hori, mm-hmm, you can talk nonstop about a topic or another. Ke topic e fe ye ka tsang gona jang kae ka bua ka yona fela.
0: I think e ka o dimo di tokelo tsa bomme, just like equity when, mm-hmm, it comes to the gender equity.
1: Yes.
0: I can talk your ear off.
1: Why?
0: About, I think it's something that resonates a lot. It's not acknowledged.
1: Mm-hmm.
0: You know, a lot of times, are not at an equal opportunity.
1: Yes.
0: We are advancement in their careers, like just the way the patriarchy,
1: mm-hmm,
0: is built. Like, so that's one thing, because kinahana, how are you on the other end of a certain inequity?
1: Yeah.
0: Why feel how I born? You wake up every day and world receives a hore. Because of the way things are, I have to work twice as hard,
1: mm-hmm,
0: just to get half the recognition that you deserve.
1: Yes.
0: But when you're on the other end where the patriarchy works for you, but, mm-hmm, the inequity, mm-hmm, is the better on your end, How bone?
1: Not at all.
0: Or a hakuina, the river trouble me by its
1: eyes.
0: Ah, joy. I'm so sorry to a con fella, but how so banner di palo palo,
1: so one of those so can let's get
0: high. You honor to see some. So that's one topic I can talk forever about.
1: And then looking at you right now, I'm like, girl, you are so passionate.
0: I could go off.
1: Yeah. But that's nice. That's nice, Kanita. You go on and on and on. I just love listening to you. Lost in that. What advice would you give for young people who are listening to you right now? More of what you are also still going to do. What advice would you give?
0: I guess advice, it has to be very practical, actionable. I'd say babo tse dipotso, like ask people if you're interested in something, what can I do? That's something e bulang mahlo haholo just to talk to somebody else who's been through the process. And ke apply like PhD, I talked to a bunch of other Basotho ba sentse ba le US ba tsa di PhD tsa bona. Ke ba botsa one thing we le ka mora undergrad.
1: Yes.
0: How did that help you?
1: Yes.
0: In what ways do you feel that was a could have been better? Ke batla ho utlwa the experience it's about to be le jwang. So definitely ask questions.
1: Mm-hmm.
0: And then it will happen. It's so difficult to think of advice.
1: Reading books, because you mentioned you love reading. Mm-hmm. Well, research is in say tota you wisa hona mono tama o bale
0: ha
1: double to be late. But then also your free time, you still mentioned reading. So like thing.
0: Oh my god, I'm biased because I love reading, but I think reading just opens up a whole world to you. You understand how other people go about the world, you understand the opportunity that are available.
1: It's like a parachute. Open it, you will just fly.
0: It opens up a whole new world. So that's definitely one thing, Kayona, who you tutor about other places.
1: Mm-hmm.
0: It also helps you ask dipotso in a way that's different.
1: Yeah.
0: And how great a certain way of thinking. How shokomela, kaikai, oh, things work a bit differently here. Or so hona we put or na hobani kiezaje.
1: Yes.
0: Na king and tibela hore, jena. So that reading does that. It also just, I don't know, just going into, it feels like you're going into somebody else's brain.
1: Yes.
0: And understanding how that brain works, I guess, that's kind of a, but in more practically in terms of bosukolo, obala hutusa, you know, to stay in touch, or you get your vocabulary from there, I guess, it also improves focus, how, like, kilomotu, kirata o jamba, kibwe mwana, kibwe mwana, kibwe man. But if you're immersed in a book, took example 30 minutes just reading, reading. So improve a focus, attention in your before you skip to something else.
1: Yes.
0: I don't know.
1: That's beautiful. So, accept. Because wow. You are so beautiful. What is it like to live overseas, like far, so many miles away from home? Mwe long hore, le batho ba tshwana le wena tjenana ba ba fokola ke sho ta fumana go kopana le bo mosotho ka bo magagwedise thago bana. How is it like?
0: It definitely na le di challenges a thing, and it also has the advantage. It's like kala ka di advantage e se ka be se ke it's convenient. I feel like the US specifically.
1: Definitely.
0: So that's the convenience. I also feel like it's opened up a whole world of opportunities. More people but who can recognize talent. So that has been great. And I guess for my career as well, it's kind of been nice. The same people, but the policy is going to be based on.
1: Yes.
0: I guess. Some researchers ba itse bohlokwa ba ho fana ka di ARV mahala ke tsena. So things like that where I could actually be at the places, at the tables where ntho tsena di etsahalang, where those things are discussed, has been part of it. Yeah. And then in terms of the
1: dikolotso
0: jo eske mpeka e ka mentiona tsenga taholo ba ga ha ba tse hare. So one thing, Gary, the cost of just moving and starting at a new place has been a lot. It is something I wish it were easier, to be honest. But kana go ngo fumana go o thotse scholarship but di visa go ena to tlamela go batlela. So o so ile bo o so go baleditse jo beke ho bane wo batla visa America teng o patala visa which I think is about 2000. Test yena, test yani. So it's just very expensive. The cost is in also the boning up front. Get one thing that makes it very inaccessible. And then in wiki, just being away from community can be very difficult.
1: Yeah.
0: So you might find yourself in a situation where you need support. So how sa tswa qala ho fihla how it be lo rena ho lela ho ma like this baka se se cha you don't know gonna go matla complain ka teacher ena ka se ho heng it is a lot. So that lack of social support ke ona a drawback as well, and I guess in way it's specific to the US but na heng lo ngwe tabatsa race and racism is still a big thing in a lot of countries. And so going from a country mo keleng
1: comfortable and
0: I'm comfortable and I never have to think about my race. That's just not I get it. And then you get to a country where people treat you a little differently. Like the microaggression, like in other things that frustrated me, but guess but input. And then I just used to love math. I still do. So ke le fast to go on. So ha re batla karabo ga discuss. Ke fana ka karabo and then nobody listens.
1: Why though?
0: 13 minutes later, a white boy says the same thing I said 13 minutes ago. Go on afumana karabo.
1: There is card always comes.
0: And then everybody's like, oh, you're so smart. How did you? Bruh, I said the same thing. So the microaggression is in a way where people either, you know, either bahlokomela kapa ba sa hlokomele, they treat you differently because of how you look. Tla ha ke bua motho o tlo I'm African ebe o sense the assumption e ka nna hore maybe what I'm saying is not credible, maybe, you know, so it complicates life. It's things that you don't expect.
1: So you're from Africa. Do you know Thabo?
0: Exactly.
1: Okay.
0: I get that all the time. Oh, have you ever

0: get ice cream, definitely up there. I love taking naps. I'm a nap girly. Like, I guess if I'm hanging out with friends,
1: You
0: at
1: can.
0: 3 p.m. you what, like, this is my nap time. And
1: Wow.
0: I go, like, I'm just, I
1: You are
0: don't,
1: that disciplined with your
0: yes,
1: naps.
0: it's like, it's my nap time, sorry, not gonna happen. So that's one thing. What else do I like? I love to sing. Apparently, I'm not a good singer. I personally believe, deep down, deep down, I'm a good singer. It's
1: I
0: just that
1: see
0: nobody else has noticed it yet. And it's gonna take them maybe
1: Right.
0: more 50, 60 years to recognize
1: No, I
0: it. But
1: understand.
0: I'm a diamond in the rough.
1: Yes, I see you. Wow, you are fierce, you are bold, you are beautiful.
0: Oh,
1: Thank
0: thank
1: you
0: you.
1: so much for coming through, for joining us, and for motivating and inspiring us. Born, I'm on my journey to PhD.
0: Please,
1: Okay,
0: please apply.
1: I like. Thank you so much.
0: Thank you. I appreciate it.
1: Thank you so much for Lena, and to our Hub stars out there, thank you so much for your time. Please remember to follow at the Hub at Morija on Instagram, Twitter, and Facebook. Let's do this again on our next episode. Until then, bulukeha.
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5: 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Bonne pitiki. Sala. Then I thought I would listen to PCFM. That's here to Yamu Juice Transport and Toast. Hi, he have a Saturday.

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2: 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Empire, in the Gisla, you in the Gisla, the Gisla, the Lausa, Marashian, Maria, incarnated to tell the most. Hashtag born for kindness. 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
1: Thank you, Kalebo. 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

0: house. 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
1: 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You're a billionaire.
2: What? What?
3: I know you're going to
2: do this. Today, my day just keeps getting better and better and better and better and better.
4: Yes, I knew it.
2: Are things still okay with between you and your wife?
4: Yeah.
2: No, that's dope. That's dope. That's good, man. That's good. That's good. Yeah, no, so out of curiosity, do you like get a kiss every day before you leave the house?
4: Emba, of course.
2: Oh, okay. Yeah. 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
5: Easy at that. 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

0: Banna Saraga Zanasoto o Shang Kakabun Kazake Motu will be dita. Mautung Pilipata Yaflosheme in Tani. Still in Sesiputa Kisikistini Botomo Uzma Kawus. Button downu emitopa in Tika. Rallies Kalaka Munandi the heating. Kimamiti and that die. Mohomea Fati is very strong with that Timmy.
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0: Spidey. Yeah
1: how are you today
0: ke sa bona
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1: 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It's been a long time. But now, let me tell you. Ke khutile marangrang ka sefutho sena. 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
0: Yeah. 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Ke a thaba o tla ba mnati Gandhi champion. Yeah, champion. 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

0: Thank you very much, Rilo. A very good morning. The Public Accounts Committee, PAC, has directed the governor of the central bank, Dr. Maduke Letete, to take immediate action against employees who allegedly duplicated payments of 1.2 million maludi in the 2022-23 financial year. The Minister of Finance and Development Planning, in partnership with the United Nations Population Fund, marked World Population Day in Mohalisuk yesterday. The Food and Agriculture Organization, in partnership with the Minister of Agriculture, donated new equipment to boost poultry production in Maputo Eleribe. The Paraguayan Senate has passed a motion against Senator Celeste Amarilla after her racist remarks against French football player Kylian Mbappe. His club, Real Madrid, has also issued a statement standing by him. And lastly, at least 28 people were killed in a fire at a shoe factory in the southeastern Chinese city of Xinjiang yesterday. A full bulletin at 25 minutes after one.
1: Hey, don't look away. I mean you. Yes, you. 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
0: Ke metsotso e robedi momamedi wa PCFM re faraletse hora ena ya 12 fela go le jalo your pulse our beat o ntse o mametse PCFM. 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

0: Now the game is going down. We ain't playing with y'all. 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
2: It's a funky Friday, no doubt about it. And the first hour, you know it. It's filled with the All African Chart Show, which is a celebration of African music at its best. And the second hour, the Funky Friday. The funky

yeah, of course. She was wondering, where'd you get the name from? I'm like, nah. And I was telling for Mututi in the morning on time, so between 6 and 9 a.m. I was tuned up to Silimela this morning, and yeah, I had my boy right there, man. I'm talking about Mabulala Zonke. Yeah, I was quite impressed with quite impressed, especially not necessarily because I grew up in the city, but I know I always say this, like I'm sharp, I keep at least fella.

What a send off. Go. It was worth it, man. Otherwise, yes, coming up at 1:15, it's the news bulletin in Sesotho, 1325, it's in English. But as you know it, the first hour, the All African Chart Show. Go. And of course, the second hour, the Funky Friday set with the Funk Master on the ones and twos.

Bonansenki. Otherwise, yes, you and I are best of buddies. At least until we get to exactly what time. Well, we'll be getting out of here around about 4 o'clock. African music at its best.

0: It's a funky Friday, no doubt about it. And the first hour, you know it. It's filled with the All African Chart Show, which is a celebration of African music at its best. And the second hour, the Funky Friday.
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1: Time for the 15 after 1 bulletin. With me is Dineo Monalana. It's in Sesotho. Otherwise, today's topic, ladies and gentlemen, what's the hardest thing to be honest about? What's the hardest thing to be honest about?

0: FM le dingwetse tsa ngone godu maseru le rive le botlhabothe di a mema pitiking e tla bakala 2 phato 2026 Mabatana High School di tlhopha tsohle di a mema toho o tona tefelwa ke letsatsi le tletse mmino le metjeko di bini tsa letsatsi ke tlhopetse gang le kubu monokwane re sa si morao metsi wa rona wa letsatsi Saba Motepu, ha MC, ita baba Dela. 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Re apara live, re khabise pitiki ka mebala ya rona. Ditekete di a fumane ha PCFM le shai shai. Ka 60 maluti, ita ba 80 maluti monyako. Legend code 1 pesa, ke 49622. Ha equa cash, ele 28146. Bonne, pitiki! Sala. Then I thought I would kiss as I keep PCFM. That's here to Yamu Juice Transport and Toss. Hi, he have a Satie.
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2: It is your station of choice for over two decades indeed. You're hanging with the funk. It's a funky Friday, 10th of July, 2026. 2020 mix, 2020 fix, everybody. So, yeah, we're talking the hardest thing to be honest about. What's the hardest thing to be honest about? I'll go first because I know. Imagine if they had to, like, Baba tle body count. You can never be honest about it. Anyway, time for the 25 after 1 bulletin. Still with me, Dinao Monalana. It's in English.

0: Thank you, Funky, and good afternoon. The Public Accounts Committee has instructed the Governor of the Central Bank, Dr. Maduke Letete, to take action with employees who are found to have fraudulently duplicated payments of 1.2 million maluti in the 2022-23 fiscal year. The chair of the committee, Matabana Limpane Letsie, said this at the meeting held at the National Assembly premises, where the Central Bank and the Ministry of Finance were invited to account on the Auditor General's report. Limpane said the people involved in the matter must account and ordered the Central Bank to come back with a report on the measures taken against employees in question within 2 weeks, further ordering him to table how the bank recovered the amount from its own resources. The governor responded by pointing out that the bank recovered no funds as the account associated with this transaction has already been closed. He further explained that no disciplinary action was taken against the employees who were involved. Meanwhile, the central bank still has to account for the 3.4 million maluti reported unaccounted for by the Auditor General under 2023-24 financial year. Leribe District Administrator Letsema Kgalanyane says the new motor vehicle accident fund policy must accommodate and benefit all road users, including foreign nationals involved in accidents while in Lesotho. This is said at the stakeholders' consultation meeting with the Ministry of Finance and Development Planning, where he also urged the ministry to intensify public awareness campaigns and ensure compensation under the new policy, and make sure that it is adequate for accident victims. The private sector development unit pointed out that the new policy may pave the way for establishment of a road compensation fund and noted that the fund is financed through levies paid by motorists when purchasing petrol and diesel, adding that public input will help ensure that no one is excluded from this compensation. The public highlighted challenges under the current system, including an outdated legal framework, lengthy claims processing, inadequate support for victims of unidentified vehicles, poor data management, and limited public awareness. The consultations brought together chiefs, community councillors, taxi association representatives, and government officials. Meanwhile, the Ministry of Finance and Development Planning continues consultations of stakeholders on the proposed Lesotho Motor Vehicle Accident Fund policy for 2026-2031 to replace the Motor Vehicle Insurance Order of 1989. The Ministry of Finance and Development Planning, in partnership with the United Nations Population Fund, UNFPA, commemorated World Population Day in Mohaleshoek. Speaking at an event held at Halekema, Dr. Tshidisitswe Matlanyane said, realizing aspirations of young people is a joint responsibility between government, development partners, civil society organizations, chiefs, and parents. The minister said the number of pregnant young people is concerning, prompting the government to invest more on its skills development, education, and job creation. On the other hand, Health Minister Mamoketi Ntshege commended UNFPA's unwavering support to government ministries in developing the lives of Basotho. UNFPA's country representative, Kennedy Mosoti, said, by bridging the funding gap, the country will prevent 344,000 unplanned pregnancies, addressing the 21% unmet family planning needs among adolescent girls. During this commemoration, UNFPA donated calibrated drapes, linens, and other medical supplies. The World Population Day is observed annually on the 11th of July. In international news, Ebola response workers in northern Democratic Republic of Congo have protested demanding payment of their outstanding wages. This comes amid a rise of infections, with recent government data reporting that 1,759 people have been infected and 600 confirmed deaths since the outbreak was declared almost 2 months ago. Yesterday, dozens of members of Ebola response teams gathered outside three treatment centers in the province of Betunia, the capital of Ituri province, which is the hardest hit region. The health professionals and other frontline workers told the media that despite overdue wages, they lack protective gear. Africa CDC official said organizations had provided DRC with more than 32 million to support Ebola response. And lastly, at least 28 people were killed in a fire at a shoe factory in southern eastern Chinese city of Xinjiang. Yesterday, a footage posted on social media showed black smoke rising from a building as well as people who appeared to be trapped on the roof. Additionally, nearly 240 people were reported at the factory when the fire broke out. 26 of the deceased were initially missing, while two others died in hospital. Meanwhile, Xinjiang is often referred to as China's shoe capital, since it reportedly manufactures 20% of the world's sports shoes. Preliminary reports suggest that the fire was started on the factory's ground floor, where flammable materials were stored. Meanwhile, last November, another deadly blaze in Hong Kong apartment complex killed about 168 people. This is the end of our English bulletin. Listen to CCT News at 15 minutes past 7.
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4: It is your station of choice for over two decades, indeed. Hanging with the funk, it's a Friday, 10th of July, 2026, everybody. And yeah, man, we on at least until 4 p.m. Thank you very much to Dino Monalana for coming through right there with the news in both Sesotho as well as in English. Sing ese papa, kistahu. Mokone, mokone, haino jika. Ewa na kopane le shoes. Don't think I'm saying this because I just said mokone. Yeah, no. Hey, met a lot of people, man. Met Chico Dibaj, the former Ipato, Kibone China, Kibone Popo, Majita Kamtse 99, Kakubetuan. 9999, Kiba Kavile da. Bone Ligudala, man. Hey, Fanaga, Apata, my Apa Volta. Yeah, no Kiba Kavile. I'm a Serena Putetse da Kau Chaila Bud. Otherwise, yes, man. I don't know. What's the hardest thing to be honest about? What's the hardest thing to be honest about? What's our tobacco in Lubon under the Metia Loma? sisipasi afahla baslapha yabaphumula Colgate ya baba Vaseline ya benta Highland tlohla pakete ko ya pola ke re ba tlongkutla simantswa ka.
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first hour, you know it. 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

She wonders, as the long drum tunes on, I feel the space between yearning and fulfillment. It's a song about promises kept, love found and love cherished, and whiskey ever cool and collected brings this effortless charisma to the

Otherwise, before that one, we had literally played you a tune right there by kana ngaba petse ya mambana. Alright, it's the 10th of July 2026. Otherwise, we said we're talking here today on Real Talk. Okay, what's the hardest thing to be honest about? What's the hardest thing to be honest about? What's about honesty? I can need a mamma will hata la di putsung or this and that happened. Ah, what's it? How it's all at 10 what's it? I know how this far. Otherwise, what's the hardest thing to be honest about, ladies and gentlemen? Timi Arafella Are. How much does it hurt? How much does it hurt? And I watch what I say so I can go back to work. Oh, yeah, ne. But how about this one? Yeah, how are you? Shapo kunjani? 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How much money we need to make versus how much we make? How much money we need to make versus how much we make? 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

0: met a fela a re wa bona funky ha o ka yanga ke ya banga ka ya o botsa gore na o nwa jwala ha kae thata mpo ya ga ba e ene le matawa tawa tawa tawa ba mona ba a no tsiba ka nete nna ke inwella fela ha wena le di occasion. 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I can't need to know got the occasion, fella. And then we are to know the occasion, it's him. Kyone, and he's a long way.
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0: It is your station of choice for over two decades indeed. Well, we're just about to get back to music now. I'll tell you a thing or two about the next artist. Yeah, very, very interesting, I've got to say, even if it's just me saying so, man. Got a guy coming through. I'm talking Mr. Eazy now. Mr. Eazy's journey through music has been marked by incredibly highs and a spirit that continually seeks to outdo itself. Few months removed from his R&B album with Kim Promise, the Empower label head and global cultural provocator is back, and this time with a dancehall twist. Now, he recruits super producer Dre Skull, beloved for his solo work and collaborations with the likes of Bo Pop Can, as well as Bo Vibes Cartel, and arguably the greatest dancehall DJ of the past three decades. Men so influential that even a prison sentence couldn't dull his dominance. Now, Lambo is pure vibes, as though they took an island and placed it inside a song. And the interplay between Mr. Eazy and Vibes Cartel makes for a fascinating listen. If you don't believe me, take a listen. Here is Mr. Eazy hanging out with Dre Skull and Vibes Cartel. This one is called Lambo.
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Hanging with the funk, it's a funky Friday. It's a funky Friday! Yeah. But funky Scarl, we are all looking at Bam Kwasek. Ach. Libona Ralo, Ugabana Lentrotabona Valaba. Kanita Morena. Young Han. Eh? Ra le batho ba sa dikeneng tsa bo ojeza go tlapa maria je a ba dikeng e tla fela metsing. Yes, RC, this one is called Sweetie.

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0: 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That's here to yam a juice transport and toss. Hi, he have a satie.
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2: Alright guys, let's get straight into the Funky Friday set. Yeah, you got the Funk Master right here. Otherwise, we said we're talking, guys. What is the hardest thing to be honest about? What's the hardest thing to be honest about? I've been checking what people are saying on the socials right here, and I've got to say, man, it's very, very... So, Dio Ise Atane says cheating. Hell, yeah, ne? How long have I got some from on Abuakai? Thank you, Todio Isetani. Disabled the only cow are health issues. Are can you tell the guy who not a mushroomy? Are hell na hell. Oh, not a mushroom. Imagine that a man will let Lorna Tabupelo Bush. I'm thinking, that's hard. Rati Pempiti says the hardest thing to tell someone about, especially partner, Raki Rana, can nete Akia Sekam. Yes, I come friends of Tilerato. Thank you, my Audi. Let's get straight into the Throwback Thursday. It's not the Throwback Thursday set, it's the Funky Friday set. Got the Funk Master on the ones and twos. And yeah, this is how we go about it. Three amigos, first tune we've picked today.

I thought someone must have slipped me a pill, because I felt like I was in a dream. 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Maybe this music has put us in a trance, so our minds could be free, so our bodies could dance. 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

0: Thinking about it, bro. We just can't run away from it. It's got been followed. I'm telling you, it's a big tune, man. Is this one of those you never really get tired of listening to? Hello, TV.
1: Hi.
0: How are you?
1: I'm good, and you?
0: I'm super. We're talking Limba Mates like a journey. Mm-hmm. About honesty. What's the hardest thing to be honest about? I was so dirty.
1: Okay.
0: I thought we got a dilemma when I gave fingers. Let me tata for long about honest. Well, guys, it's exactly 3 o'clock. Time for the news flash at 3 with the Tebello Jani. She's here.

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1: Alright, so we're talking honesty, my dear sister.
0: Alright.
1: Honesty. Mm-hmm. So got to be honest.
0: Alright.
1: If you about it, honestly speaking,
0: yeah.
1: So I want to find out from the listener today, as well as you, as well. Okay. Sharp, sharp. Okay, King, what's the hardest thing to be honest about?
0: Feelings.
1: Oh, yeah.
0: I think...
1: Oh, yeah.
0: Not even just in relationships. When I love my children, I don't know how to talk. I'm favor. Wow, hanya. But if it's very difficult to be like, I'm not really happy about what you're asking me to do.
1: Mm.
0: But hey, even in relationships, hey, when I love my tattoo, you tell the guy who, because Lilo Nelly and Aludia Otika. So, sometimes, yeah, hey, stranger, hey, the stranger is not stranger.
1: No, I actually feel like I want to laugh like that guy. I'm going to put it on Kitty Zolo. I'm going to put it on Wiz Khalifa.
0: Yeah.
1: But I feel like, much as you're saying the feeling,
0: yeah.
1: I saw a post on Facebook, Maubani. But it's fine. I feel like I'm going to feel the feelings. Era ha o re baby o tlo ka itse mo lefe people be telling us a lot of stuff out there man
0: yeah, hey.
1: And a lot of people lie through their feelings as well
0: yeah
1: kore anke motho ka mmile fela ka di feeling ha no na tsena le tsena so I was telling the listener hore o tseba ku jwetse engwe ya hape ya dintho tse dintse o leng thata haholo o bua nnete ka yona ke body count
0: yeah but why do you guys have to ask about the body count that's
1: I'm not necessarily saying it's wrong or it's not right asking but I'm simply saying when it comes to body count
0: yeah.
1: Not a lot of people tell the truth
0: okay I'm hoping to find a mission but it's okay
1: Look, now I'm going to miss it.
0: Yeah.
1: Tatan, bro, we win it. How are you going to 1.9? I don't know. I'm going to 2,000. I'm going to 2,000. Hey, hey, hey, hey. Or even this one. I'm going to say, Like, for instance, medicine. Almost on a daily basis. And because people never really take into consideration the fact that motho o butsitse gore na how are you o re sharp no ke sharp wena
0: yeah
1: la o se sharp da mentally o physically o sharp but because this person whatever gore o botsa tsena bidai tshebela kwa
0: yeah
1: it doesn't matter to them we end up lying a whole lot of times.
0: Yeah, because I don't know, much like it's like, are you
1: exactly
0: really okay,
1: you know?
0: Yeah.
1: Le magatlong a mang. Re a boding a ke mola motho o kula o kwa doctor Woods. O go ntjotse ntate Funky e o o na jwala ha kae. Ah, what about the occasion?
0: And
1: the
0: occasion.
1: No, occasionally. Fela lona tena o gata ka nna ba occasion. People do a lot of stuff that lead
0: to something. But then also, do we really understand what occasionally means?
1: I can make another key. I can make another key occasion every time. I can wait.
0: Yeah.
1: Can't knit them with it. And, a whole lot of times, this one I've noticed with a lot of people. Okay, the hardest thing to be honest about would be how they feel about the company they keep or hang out with.
0: Yeah,
1: love being, you know, a loner. They like to think in peace and not talk out loud sometimes. Mm-hmm. They love being by themselves every time. How only possible. Fella, and so liberal on like y'all. Her. Or if somebody asks you, like right now, as my breath stinks.
0: You know how people, how nearly something maybe on your nose, someone will try and say, it's very hard to say, kofao.
1: If you never would write a roll of horror, I wouldn't. If you were no sweet, I
0: would.
1: Let's pan him mona, let's pan him mona, go read my dear sister, right?
0: Yeah.
1: How much do I want a sick day? Never honest. It's never honest. Hence, I can proudly say, Mungak, go shebe le filing yak.
0: Oring.
1: Eh?
0: Oring.
1: No, I can shebe fe. Now I can have a sick day, take it. In my 13 years of working for this company. Well, I'm sure Mungak is a shebe. No, no, I'm saying this because I feel, yeah, I feel, man. I'm going to go to the weekend. I'm going to go to the weekend.

0: That's why you know, people keep a lot of friends they don't like, but they don't really say it. But you won't really be honest.
1: In this last half of the year, I do not hang around with anyone who is not my friend.
0: Are you sure?
1: I just came from a funeral today, right? At the funeral, anybody who tried to talk to me, especially about Zangabo Katlu, because you know how hurting it is when you're going through a certain phase, more life, and then you meet people who make fun of your situation or who laugh at you, and then toko, when they meet you, by sinamim. Hey, how can I go? All right. That was Tumelo Jadi, ladies and gentlemen, with the news flash at 3 o'clock. So that's what we're talking about. A lot of things are going, hey, I want honesty. Honesty, ahana, man. Honesty, ahana, hanang. But I want honesty, but Batu, habana honesty. But otherwise, yeah, shout out to Teacher Rasuta, all funky. I feel funky today, babare. Kitotumamela Radio Maobane, that day I was away and just as busy as the Lesubin Dwarf. I said, Wapapa, Teacher Rasuta. Thank you, Teacher Rasuta. Ganda, I see you, Bagani, I see you. I haven't seen you in a long time, bro. And every time I see you, I feel you, eh? 6200-995-6620-0956. WhatsApp. Moka romellan voice note. Moka romellan text on at 10. That's about all. Kanalwe. What's the hardest thing to be honest about? What's the hardest thing to be honest about? Honesty, Baba. Akai makosi. I give only la sign a ra. Sign a wena ma sign. Ekiabon.

0: onothando. 10th of July 2026, hanging with the funk on a funky Friday. Yeah, no doubt about it. We on it, listen, till we get to exactly 4 o'clock. 4 o'clock, we'll be getting out of here. Might be making way for my boy DJ Boots, who's going to be coming through on a show. Ebizwa Mfela. Yeah, the drive through. It's on between 4 and 7. 7 until 10 p.m. The PCFM Urban Top 40 hits countdown with my girl, my Bumza.
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0: It is your station of choice for over 2 decades indeed. Hanging with the funk, it's a funky Friday. It's a funky Friday. No doubt about it, man. And yeah, taking it down to exactly what time. Well, we'll be getting out of here around about 4 o'clock. And yeah, man, it being a Friday, we rolling down to the weekend. And hey, 2026 World Cup, I it's delivery. It's delivery. Abata maile ba mogoko. 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Mona ya nwa radio tsantsa South Africa yana. A bua ka speed ya ola ke ba etsa ditsebiso tsa mafu. Yeah. I had him mo ba ne bo siuda going. I couldn't think be cha ka 5000. 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And what happened? Morocco went home. I'm like, yer. 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Yamu winnings. This time around, Nasa Bono and I come with it. I am Morocco. Morocco? Yeah, ne? Retari.
4: All right, so we're talking, guys. 6200-9956, 6200-9956. Kinomoro ya WhatsApp. Okaromela voice note, okaromela text on that thing. Katsaba utoka. Kibatla utoka na we nana ore.
5: I'm that old, or I'm getting old. Oh. I hate what you did. Oh. Can't be honest about it. You had to hear your father. Yo, I got what I caught. And eventually, to your surprise, the internet of Mana Regula, Parato is Yaka Gaudin to my actual age. When I actually tell about my actual age, you'll be surprised. They are surprised to me. Hey, this guy.
0: What to fit?
5: Hi, Connor. They'll be saying, you are lying about my age. Keep on Paul Sander one. Just number 8. It's a fruit. I gave you for season 8. The was a little deal. The original number 10.
0: Hey. I can't say, man.
6: I'm not sure if you're a fellow.
5: kutlwa ke sa tsebe motho a ntse a tshwariwa le go nna re o a tshepa ke ena fela kore monaganong tlase bothulong ba pelo kere o mokena ga ke nagana go na ke ditsilatsile tse jang tsetse ko ga ke nagana st moses ka morago a fete ya ntsho ka nnete ya fete kore ya fete kutlwa pelo ena ka etetebase I only see her. It's
4: hard. It's hard. It's hard. It's hard.

0: right there. Also was fortunate enough to be blessed by the presence of
1: This is Funky L.

0: right there, ladies and gentlemen, is Shakira hanging out with the African giant himself. Yeah, the tune is called Die Die. Yeah, it's pretty much, you know, a soundtrack you woke up in. Nah? And I honestly speaking, I still get the goosebumps when it comes to, you know, these people coming through on some... And yeah, gotta say, talking about the opening ceremony, but trust me, Oh yeah, by the way, still talking about the World Cup. Well, after Morocco's elimination, Bono has come out, that's their goalkeeper, yeah, Morocco, to say, no, France were far superior to us. And I'm like, can we see them go back and come through on some, this is what happened. I get a bana lore, fedile jolo papadi baba Morocco ba utlo sohla governing body sere, moape kwa ban. Ke ipotsa bana ba ka gama fora. Because now I'm in. Ki ira ya Gianni Infantino and Helek. I've never seen football run the way it's run. Been following football properly from 1988. Aiko.
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0: 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Get ready, my friend. Let's hoi tenda paetenda. I still got to say, I'm still reeling from, you know, the after effects, Mr. Murray at the last Vintage, coming through on some funky moon. Would you like a matanda kichi? And I'm like, yeah, Mr. Murray. Munyaka ki munyaka, Mr. Murray. Because like a Chuck Taylor wing with him, peace minus one. Hashtag peace minus one. Ay. Okay, one, no. Hashtag peace minus one. Ay, Anyway, guys, we're talking 6200-995-6620-99-56. What's the hardest thing to be honest about? Otherwise, before we get into all that, what's about lefatshe le re phelang ho lona le dula le na le hona le hona le hona le one tse re nga o thola o di sheba o di yetla ntle tsena o thola o tsholweno ya ne no le hona le ditabanyana mo a ke tsebe ba bang ba rona o tsebe ihlelwa le ka nna ba ke a letswalo le qalella o fihlela. Now, Ryan, a passenger, was sucked up to his shoulders out of a shattered plane window during a flight. This has been according to fellow travelers on board. Now, with his head trapped outside the smashed window, nearby passengers held the man down to prevent more of his body being sucked further out of the aircraft mid-flight this very morning. Now, the Boeing 737-800 flight from Thessaloniki in Greece to Meningen, Germany, had to turn back and land at its departure airport following the dramatic incident. Now, the jet took off from Greece as planned at 5:55 a.m. local time, but shortly after takeoff, at an altitude of approximately 20,000 feet, a loud bang was heard on board. Now, a witness actually came through to say a window smashed. Social media mona. Shortly after the sudden noise, a man seated next to the window was sucked through it. Now his head and shoulders were sticking out of the broken window, and who actually apparently held him by his legs for about 5 minutes, after which fellow passengers were able to pull him back into the cabin as oxygen masks actually dropped by. But it was straight to Ria. I'm a man of a man, I'm a man. I'm a man. I'm a man. I'm a man. I'm a man. I'm a man. I'm a man. I'm a man. I'm a man. I'm a man. I'm a man. I'm a man. I'm a man. But one thing for sure, it's like you're going to. But the aircraft landed normally and passengers returned to the terminal. One passenger requested and received medical assistance on the ground. And in order to minimize any delay, replacement aircraft was, arranged to bring passengers to Meningen, which departed at 9:53 a.m. local this morning. But Motheo Elimetsenyeno is believed to be a 61-year-old Serbian national, and he was wounded in the neck by the impact and also sustained abrasions and burns. Is understood to be conscious but in a state of shock. When Sokana Palamas for fun in that door, I get to a car greasy, Kiaka, qua, Kakwana can too. Eh? Kajerama. Tell us for fun, best because a poop, the papa window over to a guy. Only boy, imagine 20,000 feet, moye. And I understand there was also a pregnant woman who was also on board. Leane lungo rolangwe jolo ankelo jolo boke lungo rokolo shejo na bunyani na ye na habali le toban ey watseba lebo na kidi sono na kiyabon baba lungo re basile basente ba lebo machatemba kapaba le pregnant watseba pregnant zinda tuta bona lwe nori ey. Yes, Tabby the Cheese Boy. It's called Groover's Prayer.
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Exactly four. And yeah, man, when we get out of here 4 o'clock, like I did say earlier on, my boy is coming through. I'm talking about DJ Boots, who's going to be coming through on a show, Editor Amfela, the drive through on between 4 and 7. 4 until 7, 7 until 10 o'clock, the PCFM Urban Top 40 Hits Countdown with my girl, my booms are coming through right there. You don't know, say, why I say. Well, we'll be getting out of here in a short while, but before all that happens, ish, can you see me today? Today, I'm going to be talking about something that I'm going to be setting set lendi tlaeletseng a holo ke tsa ausiane ya ileng a pholoso jalo ke badisana le monna yane kamane a qabeletswe ke lehlo ke utlwile hore ha banna bekeng ena ke a re ne re qala o tseba hore ha o lahletswe ke bophelo feletswe ke bophelo yena ausiane yane wa mo

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Look up, fellow, we'll be the Mohau. Allah palence the shop at the September. 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

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Ke bona bona bana bao. Eh? Yeah, for sure. Otherwise, guys, I got to love and leave you, man. And check with you on radio again over, in fact, not over the course of the weekend, but next week on a Monday, we're going to be back again to do the fuse. Okay? Yeah, that's var. Seras. Katabo, making it an attack. Ranka Pajwang. Okay? Yeah, for sure, man. Now, like I did say, coming up at 4 o'clock, it's my boy DJ Boots who's going to be coming through on a show. It's on the drive through. And man, talking about some of the upcoming shows. Well, who can forget the fact that Gatabona Jolo, Manana Alenteng, Mafelung Abeke. Yeah, tse go lona hle ya sira sa holo. 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Yeah. 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Yeah, and the associates. 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
3: Yeah. 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And Mfana, wherever you are, this is our response to you. 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
4: 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Messi.
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0: 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Club of Sunday Cake, a receiver now, and I'm never to anything, a Haulu, a Tapini, a Senator enjoy our music program, if they love Sano.
1: The drive through.
0: The drive through. 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One of the things you want to think about the double click. One thing you want to enjoy. 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

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Friday, Mr. Chocho, BOOTZ, One Man Studio. I can talk about medicine. I'm going to talk about medicine. I'm going to talk about medicine. I'm going to talk about medicine. I'm going to talk about medicine. I'm going to talk about medicine. I'm going to talk about medicine. MKG, Litena. Liten, MKG, are you there? Tabatek, are you there? Mafiteng, Mohali Suku. Uting, are you there? Maseru, are you there? Come so come like a jupiter player and fellow mamma belo change the release equal thing in particular hala when they are tabating to canapala gibuale ya twirling come like LNBS mawa mona spotal and mana DJ retam shine so scarabas la vita giria kao tepa mula noir kadi abkadi yes I talk about him about peace FM. 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Get little like one of our body, Mbappe. I was a pen and a mugu. Tell us what Pelor Afusem Coquil and a lady. Kerabonam, Matagan and Miss Lena. Answer the four some money. Pelavalet, Wena. Hey! Oh, Capena, Idima, Cafe. I don't have a piece of them. Color let over the 6 2 5 5 5 5 5 5 5 5 5 5 5 5 5 5 5 Matuba on our good legend of Tom Dima. I give me a lorry, Ogata Naval Matata. 6 2 0 5 6. I don't want to have him some amount of topic. My little thing, Captain Mamedi. You already go on. I be where now? Kefinchelo, he gave the Laguna, no sides. Motoma look back at how it's a little of topping, been Taholo South Abeke, I can call another family reborn on some amount. 6 2 0 0 9 5 6. 6 2 0 0 9 5 6 24 7 365 on the show that rocks the weekdays. Handata, I couldn't put the way out of the road. And some of the young Mashova, the medifella, the Bernian, Ya Botano, Isolo.

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0: Amara Peace FM so so tsoga he a re fitla mona ga tloga lo yena re bua go loka eng ka paeng e re banka e tala mme la botla leleng metsotsong e le show le tsebe tla pelo ga ya botlano go isa o renya 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

0: 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Ke bona go tla be ke ke tla pa pa re fela. See money differently. 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

Thank you, DJ Boots, and good afternoon. The Ministry of Gender, Youth and Social Development has donated hygiene kits and essential items to the Juvenile Training Center in Maseru. The Lesotho Persons with Disability Advisory Council has launched a Kuting District Awareness Campaign aimed at introducing the council and raising awareness of its mandate. The Department of Livestock and Mafeteng has launched a rabies vaccination campaign to protect pets and prevent the spread of this deadly virus. In international news, reports indicate that motorists in India are currently protesting over the nationwide rollout of petrol blended with 20% ethanol, saying the fuel is affecting vehicle performance and increasing maintenance costs. In other news, at least 12 people were killed during the spread of a wildfire in Spain's southern Andalusia region, while 1,000 others were evacuated. More details at 6:30.

J Boots. DJ Boots.

0: Peace FM e le show le beso go di fela ga fela tso ga ya botlhano ka ola ka bobedi ya the drive through pele mona no metsi moment at jazz. Yeah, 24/7, 365 on the show that works with this. 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

Thank you, DG Roots, and good evening. The Ministry of Gender, Youth and Social Development has donated hygiene kits and essential items to the Juvenile Training Center in Maseru. The items were collected by the Department of Child Protection during a charity run held on May 16th to mark the International Day of the Boy Child. Child Protection official Moho Motheo Lakganya said the initiative was designed to remind young boys of their value. She added that the ministry aims to secure a brighter future for the children through continued collaboration with partners like the Sepeo organization. Meanwhile, Sepeo representative Mpapati Moshoeshoe pointed out that since 2013, her organization has focused on reintegrating children living on the streets, working closely with the ministry to ensure that vulnerable children receive proper care and protection. The Department of Livestock and Mafeteng has launched a rabies vaccination campaign to protect pets and prevent the spread of the deadly virus. The campaign kicked off at the Ramokwatsi Resource Center on Monday and is set to roll out across the remaining 7 resource centers in the district. Animal Production Officer Mohale Mulomo explained that rabies is transmitted through the bite or scratch of an infected animal. Mulomo said infected pets usually display weakness and sudden changes in behavior. He strongly urged anyone bitten or scratched by a suspected rabies animal to seek immediate medical attention at the nearest health center. He also appealed to all pet owners to bring their dogs and cats to the designated vaccination sites, which are being coordinated by local chiefs and resource center officials. The Lesotho Persons with Disability Advisory Council has launched a Kuting District Awareness Campaign aimed at introducing the council and raising awareness of its mandate. Addressing the gathering, the council's Director General Advocate Nkhasi Sifuti said the council is an independent sanctuary body mandated to promote, protect and monitor the human rights and well-being of persons with disability in Lesotho. Advocate Sifuti showed that the council's establishment follows the enactment of the Persons with Disability Equity Act of 2021, which provides the legal framework for protecting this right. He outlined the Council's core responsibilities, which include monitoring disability issues, evaluating the implementation of relevant laws, advising the government on disability rights, and ensuring compliance with the Equity Act. This awareness meeting marks the council's second district engagement following a similar event held in Thabatseka earlier this week. The council plans to roll out the campaign across all remaining districts. In international news, reports indicate that motorists in India are currently protesting over the nationwide rollout of petrol blended with 20% ethanol, saying the fuel is affecting vehicle performance and increasing maintenance costs. The Indian government introduced this biofuel as the standard petrol at filling stations earlier this year. As part of its strategy to reduce oil imports, support local farmers and cut carbon emissions, the ethanol used in the blend is produced from crops such as sugarcane and maize. However, motorists argue that most vehicles currently on Indian roads were designed for a lower 10% ethanol blend. Many drivers have taken to social media reporting reduced fuel efficiency, engine wear, and higher servicing costs, and further accusing the government of introducing the policy without giving motorists enough choice or time to adapt. Meanwhile, the government has rejected the claims, describing them as misinformation, saying the fuel was introduced only after extensive testing confirmed it is safe for vehicles. And lastly, at least 12 people were killed during the spread of wildfire in Spain's southern Andalusia
region, while 1,000 others were evacuated. The disaster follows weeks of excessive heat waves across several European countries, including Spain, with temperatures reported to be beyond 40 degrees Celsius, exposing vegetation to conditions of wildfires. Emergency services reports that the rapidly spreading fires were fueled by the dry conditions and strong winds, with many of the victims found inside burned-out vehicles after being trapped trying to escape the fuels. Meanwhile, more than 150 firefighters and 220 soldiers from the country's emergency unit continue with rescue operations to stop the fire from spreading, while the exact cause of the blaze has not yet been confirmed. Similar incidents were reported in Portugal last week. This marks the end of the news bulletin. More news coming up in Sesotho at 15 minutes past 7.

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The man that will shower you with good music, filled with love and joy.

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0: Lebitso la hae ke Thato Wesgubu, Mr. Mteezy. He's in the mix again next week, 25 minutes before 7 o'clock until 7. Mabuda PCFM, Eba Mutlomonyem, Thato Wesgubu la gatsa obuela na Mutlomo Mamedi, Mutlomo Mbite Mono Wetsivang, Kamurumela Mlaetsa, Nomogonya Mahala, Ya WhatsApp. Mumurumela Mwetse, Mamedi Google PCFM Mono Rock. +2763 1144561 +2763 1144561. We're taking the mix, packing it, I'm a midway PCFM. I'm a midway boom boom car, the PCFM event top 40. It's countdown. It's all in the stream. I'm a headlines cafe. I'm a Queen's Gala dinner. It's a Queen's Gala dinner. Queen's game. Papa Zaza, we're doing a lot of Bali. Kapela round. I'm a polar with you. Mamid, bye bye.
1: 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She is the ever smiling Lebo Mabumbo.
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0: 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My name is PCFM, my name is ke a bona le kwa se gotlile mane se gotlo gotlile mamelo piece FM le se ga mise go foko foko tsa ile tse ya sa bataka lokalo e mashuba mabedi le metso e metlano fela ka pa 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music music what's my mabedi mo ga nteng ke mane bo emong ba pele PCFM 92.8 ho ya jolo 104.3 megahertz ba ka go nkele pine la telang ya top 40 top 40 Yeah, no. Yahoo Boys, McLera, a do boy.
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3: 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Le boom a boom boom, le boom a boom boom.
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0: 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Le boom a boom boom, le boom a boom boom.
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0: Oh yeah, oh yeah, oh yeah, oh yeah, oh yeah.
3: 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Huh? Give me one thing, bang, bang. Huh? Give me one thing,

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1: 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Yeah!

DJ Papa Nima Abayeke. Yep. Hey. But the PCFM, I came to the mechanic for a letter and a year for a of the PCFM event up for its countdown. We counting them down all the way to song number one. That's a well in a little hunting, aka my boom boom. 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
0: Oh yes, Mamiro PCFM e kemetsetso e robong fela re tutsi ka morahora ya borobedi. 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
2: Slam some out sauce, what's cool? I don't like the talking, shot a ton of booze. Why the hell she sipping too much? Totally booze. 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Niggas been hungry, man, Jamelis Park. See, got my heat is with his and Sprite. She wanna swallow that Django clam. 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
4: Buying gas if I'm asking y'all don't take me. 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

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Okay.

Blacky that's right mamela PCFM ya re bea jalo metsotsong e mashume a mabedi ka mora hora ya borobedi PCFM 92.8 jalo 104.3 megahertz. 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And some of it's like the PCFM event top 40 hits countdown. We're counting them down all the way to song number one. My name is the big hash, cups are the small, little slime, it's a fella company. My name is PCFM, it's a little jello, we're going to be a little bit of a 23 after 8.

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0: Right, mamelo PCFM le shebeletse medi ka re lebile mane horeng ya borobong.

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Every to fill up for Janam Munai. Yeah, Munai Munai. But every to fill up. Yeah, Munai. Every to fill up. Yoga. It's a little bit of a little bit of a little bit of a little bit of a little bit of a little bit of a little bit of a little bit of a little bit of a little bit of a little bit of a little bit of a little bit of a little bit of a little bit of a little bit of a little bit of a little bit of a little bit of a little bit of a little bit of a little bit of a little bit of a little bit of a little bit of a little bit of a little bit of a little bit of a little bit of a little bit of a little bit of a little bit of a little bit of a little bit of a little bit of a little bit of a little bit of a little bit of a little bit of a little bit of a little bit of a little bit of a little bit of a little bit of a little bit of a little bit of a little bit of a little bit of a little bit of a little bit of a little bit of a little bit of a little bit of a little bit of a little bit of a little bit of a little bit of a little bit of a little bit of a little bit of a little bit of a little bit of a little bit of a little bit of a little bit of a little bit of a little bit of a little bit of a little bit of a little bit of a little bit of a little bit of a

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0: 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If I don't know about the shimmer baking in, I get the big hash to choose me. And you make it this little thing. Make it to the shimmer, I'm a solo mode.

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Yeah.

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1: 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Home of the weekly top 40 countdown heard all around the world. Yeah!

Monique. Aye, wait till I'm more mommy. Tell us, I'm more man. Yeah. Okay, Monique, my middle PCFM, Le Black Coffee. Yeah. All right. Okay, so we feel like a plane. We want to show me a little of the big hatch. Choose me. We get it to let you. We get 15 minutes to show you among a balish. We want to show Back if delay, and it is all about Emma Babo Tilela. When Emma Babo Nera Lazella shall be like that, to make it disappear, back if dinner to the Emma Babu Scott, to Emma Babaro, Kauma, Mam, Nadi Bekidi Robong, back if dinner to the Emma Babone, Santa Hulazella Monik, Bingham, and the Black Coffee, that dip in the bottom, Chesuard Remix, to make it Robong, back if dinner to the Emma Babaro. I made a PCFM. Ha ntlo di mahlo ra ke a le shume go sebeletse nna lwana o tlomane o reng ya busupa ka the PCFM event top 4 hits countdown ka fella hona mona o natifelwe ke mona na o hlatlang ho latela PCFM hampa ka mora mona ke tlo sia le music to jive off tla mana o re ya braro yeah mamedi re tloba pela editseng a boemong ba pele backeng ena di tshepe LR Axiaka. And I did some by Billy Baking it. Nedibeke di Clano, the gift is among a bubble bait. Little like a kilebo hunting quake in my bum bum goodbye.

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0: 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What you know, you can't explain. But you feel it.
1: 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Touch your friends. But don't.

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The music that is filled with love and joy. Keep it locked.

0: 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You're here because you know something. What you know, you can't explain. But you feel it.
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0: 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You're here because you know something. What you know, you can't explain. But you
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Keep it locked.

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You're here because you know something. 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